to the Lord's anointed, great David, greatest son. Hail in his times appointed, your reign on earth is now. You came to bring.

That's the lion. Le roi du désert, le lion. Africa. Go to Africa. To the roots.

You've heard the story of Jesse James, of how he lived and died. If you're still in need of something to read, here's the story

Now, Bonnie and Clyde are the Barrow Gang. I'm sure you all have read how they rob and steal, and those who steal are usually found dying or dead.

They call them cold-hearted killers. They say they are artless and mean. But I say this with pride, that I once knew Clyde when he was earnest and upright and clean. But the laws fooled around, kept taking him down and locking him up in a cell, till he said to me, "I'll never be free, so I'll meet a few of them in hell."

policeman is killed in Dallas, and they have no clue or guide. If they can't find the find, they just wipe their slate clean and hang it up.

slaves that try to act like citizens and rent them a nice little flat. About the third night, they're invited to fight by a second's rat-a-tat.

someday they'll go down together. They'll bury them side by side. To few, it will be grief. To the low, a relief. But it's death for Bunyan.